0: and Renee's Real Estate Show on Mix 106.3. Find your place in Canberra's inner north with De Burgh by JW Land.
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0: It is a mix of the 106.3 variety, Just Great Music, Nige and Renee with the Saturday Morning Real Estate Show. Thanks to JW Land, your new home's ready for you. Tour a De Burgh display apartment now. Renee, good morning to you.
1: Good morning.
0: This is a lot of fun.
1: Oh, thanks. Thanks so much for doing it.
0: We spent an hour talking about cool stuff happening around town, and now we get to talk about real estate.
1: Yep.
0: We got a property of the week coming up later.
1: Yep.
0: That's going to make you super jelly, as they always do.
1: Yes. House envy.
0: But it's a real thing. It's worse than menu envy.
1: Yeah.
0: Considerably worse.
1: Yes, I battle with both of those.
0: A local lens on a national property report is what it's all about at this point. Please put your mints together for Sam McGregor, principal at Windrose Property, to tell us what's happening with real estate, because it's a crazy, crazy business, isn't it? The numbers go up, the numbers go down, Sam, and you're the man who understands it all.
2: I appreciate that over-the-top welcome very much. Yeah. It's great to be on and having a chat with you both this morning.
1: Yeah, thanks
0: so much. House values dipped by 0.1% in April. What's going on there? That doesn't sound good.
2: Mate, well, it's interesting, actually. So house values dipped 0.1%, but unit values grew 0.1%. So across the board, we were absolutely zero, which I think really smacked me in the face for the first time. We've been doing this for about 3 years, I think, Renee.
1: Yeah.
2: And it's the first time we've seen zero growth, which is an interesting one.
1: And what do you think that means? And do you think is that sustainable?
2: Well, it's probably a good question. I think it's one of the funnier months. Obviously, we had 3 public holiday days, I think, in the month of April. So there's a lot of people just not engaged in the housing market, which probably put down a bit to that. I also think there's, some craziness happening in the world, and there's a lot of talk of interest rate rises.